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3: This thing right here is letting all the ladies know what guys talk about. 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

Just say I'm sorry. It's not the hardest thing to do. Just say you're wrong sometimes. And I'd believe you, 'cause I love you.